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1: No break.
2: They say the holy water's watered down, and this town's lost.

this makes sense, but you're my hallelujah. Give me a time and place, I rendezvous it, I fly you to it, I beat you there. 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